0: 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What 800 do we have attached to our incident?
1: Engine 9, you don't have an 800 attached. Would you like one?
0: Metro, yes. Attach an 800. On our MDT, it does show rescue 809 attached.
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0: 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We're on scene, unable to locate patient. 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

0: 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Can you show us any of you going back to 5?
1: 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With 67's back up, still showing him down.

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0: 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Engine 33, rubbish fire, intersection Slauson, crosses Broadway.

0: Metro from Task Force 21. Could you add Rescue 21 as part of our hazmat complement? Hazmat 21, yes. Correction, Task Force 21, yes. They're added.
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0: dispatcher for mention 5-7. 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
1: Agent 57, you're getting AR-1 from quarters. Reason for LAPD?
0: Suspected arson.
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1: Agent 5-7, do you have a license plate number?
0: Special mention 5-7, yes. California plate, 8 Echo, Romeo, Foxtrot, 498.

0: Metro for Battalion 5. I'll be known as Schrader IC. What we have here is a suspicious package that is coming up positive for the suspicion. We're going to go ahead and fill this out for a full hazmat response. At this time, we're going to stage all resources at Schrader and Selma. And again, I'll be known as Schrader IC.
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1: 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I contacted arson. They requested LAPD.
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Engine 41 person down, intersection Hollywood, Argo.

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1: 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Engine 2, life force 2 is on a run. Would you like another engine company attached?
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0: 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We circled the intersection and went in front of the rescue mission. We did not find a patient. Do you have anything further?
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0: Metro for me.
2: 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Our incident was rescue 209. We're at the intersection of 6th and St. Julian.
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0: 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We're here in 532 South Auto. We don't find an entrance for the west side platform level. Can you confirm the address, please?
1: 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Goodbye.

0: 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Do you have a better location?
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0: Yeah, we can read the comments. We are at the 7-11. No one's here.
1: 5-8, we have nothing further.
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1: 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Rescue 112, unconscious, 304, Palos Verde. Agent 37, person down, 135.

0: Metro from A Unit 1. Do you have an ETA for LAPD for this incident?
1: A Unit 1, stand by. We'll try to get you an ETA. AR 1, stand by. We'll get an ETA from LAPD.
0: Copy.

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0: Assistant 2, roger. 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Hazmat teams assessing.

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Metro from 834. 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

0: Metro from Rescue 34. We're at the intersection of Montclair and 28th. We find nothing. Do you have anything further?
1: Rescue 34, nothing further.
2: 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We're unable to locate our vehicles. 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

0: 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We're showing Rescue 71 in quarters. 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
1: MHO Bridge to 14, Amber Kemba Bell from our last run. Just running their district, we'll take it.

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0: 37, Scotty.

0: 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We're on scene at the reported address. We don't find anything. 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
1: 16, Roger. Can you notify the alarm company? 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Find out if they have any additional patients that are requesting service in this building at address.
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2: Metro from Flight 463 or 4750. We've gotten 5 people out of elevator number 6. Life Force 37 was able to get another several people out of elevator number 8, I believe.
1: Life Force 63, roger. We also have Life Force 94 in the district with another stuck elevator, 67.

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0: 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We've traveled northbound on the 101 approaching Santa Monica. We find no Tesla. Can you check with the callback or have more information on this call?
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0: 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We're here at the school. 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It's locked up. Can you try alarm company, see if there's a reset?
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3: 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Attached with that room with that life force, cancel Rescue 246.

0: 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We see that in the comments, Lightforce 20 was able to locate.
1: Engine 6, yes, they're calling back.

0: Ventura District 6 on our incident. We find that thing. Can you check with the call back, or do you have a better description as to where this rubbish fire is at?
1: This is going to be northbound off-ramp. So northbound Hollywood Freeway, the off-ramp.

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Engine Rescue 9, breathing difficulty, 540 East 5th Street.

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1: 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We'll try LAPD. It's reported to be northbound 110, south of the 10 freeway on the right shoulder.
0: Metro Rescue 211, our dispatch says southbound, but if we do see activity northbound, we'll turn back.
1: Roger, we have it northbound 110, south of the 10 freeway.
0: 211, Roger.

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We have an updated location on northbound 110 freeway. Transition to the eastbound 10. Rescue 833, your status? Pulling up on scene right now.

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2: 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You've been canceled. 15 person down, 232 East 27th Street.

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Metro from Rescue 892. Put us on a still alarm on Olympic Boulevard and Westwood Boulevard for a two-car TA, LAFD not involved. Four-car TA, LAFD not involved.

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January 5th, difficult respiration, 3817 South Wisconsin Street. Rescue 866 Assault, 1255 West 55th Street.

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SCA 27 abdominal pain 1127.

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Engine 46, we've added UMS 1 and Rescue 246 to answer. Rescue 246 on the radio, respond assist UMS 11. Engine 46 on scene of a traffic accident, intersection of Figueroa and 39th Street. Engine 447, rescue 804, person down, northbound 110, crossing Hill Street. Rescue 894 to the fall, 3907 South Roxanne Avenue.

0: 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This is a civilian-only injury. None of the officers have any injuries.
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0: Metro Engine 46, you can cancel EMS 11. We're going to clear the incident. It's all non-injury now.
1: Roger, would you also like to cancel Rescue 246?
0: They're here with us. I'll let them know.
1: Roger. EMS 11, you may discontinue. You've been canceled. U-51 unconscious, LA at Satellite 6. Psycho Team 251, you've been attached.

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Rescue 3, you may discontinue. You've been canceled. Your 46 to the fall, 1126 Layton Avenue. Rescue 71, difficult respiration, 10450 West Wilshire Boulevard.

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0: 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We don't find anybody matching that description. 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

0: 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You'd like you to enter off Marigo from the northbound 5.
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0: 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Disregard.
1: Metro from Rescue 2, show us en route, not on, not available.
0: Q2, Roger. Rescue 2, you copy. Engine 2 would like you to enter off Marengo from the northbound 5.
1: Roger, northbound 5 from Marengo.
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Generation 55, breathing difficulty 2900.

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1: Yes, 2207.
0: Roger. Dispatch, Richard Titus, intersection of Manchester and Fig. We don't find a rubbish fire. Anything further?
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0: 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They're on the radio.

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1: 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What's the reason?
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1: 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Final rubbish. Do you have anything for?

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1: Rescue 51, you may discontinue, you've been canceled. Agent 3, traffic accident, northbound 110 transition.

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1: 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Let us know if you make contact.
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1: 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You've been canceled.

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0: 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Thank you very much.

0: 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Just report to be on the transition road.
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Paul 117th across Figueroa. Left 463, smoke detector 4055 south.

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Rescue 833, you may discontinue. 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

Metro from Engine 2, we're on scene of 5333 Amita. We don't hear any alarm. Can you have the PR open the door for us?

0: 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We've been released from the Normandy incident. Where would you like us?
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0: zero from 8-10. 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

0: 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Can you have the RP come outside?
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Agent 26 Rescue 15, unconscious, 2190 West Adams Boulevard.

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0: 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Security says they don't have any patients at the moment. Do you have anything further?
1: Rescue 4, stand by. We'll check with the RP.

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0: Metro from Task Force 61 on scene, 8486 Whisper Street. We hit a dumpster in the alley. Task Force 61 is going to handle.
1: Task Force 61, roger. Dumpster in the alley. Task Force 61 will handle. Are you still going to need a tech channel?
0: Negative, you can have the tech back.
1: 61, roger. Take back deck 14.

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0: 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Do you have a female patient or just a male patient at location?
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0: 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We do have wires down pole to pole. I'll give you the first pole number is 14-8897 Mary.
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1: 65, Roger, Roger, Roger. With Rescue 65 already in route, being difficult, the

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1: Rescue 834 is 34 seizure 4226 Creed Avenue.

Yeah, Metro Engine 5-1. The cycle team is on scene at the transfer point. Can you contact the RP to get a better location, see if this is near ticketing or something else?

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1: Rescue 809. 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

Radio 51 Patrol. 51 top comment, your NPC, pillar 5, and on lower level, you have LAXPD on scene with the patient. Rescue 2 unconscious, 2310, Alcazar.

0: Victor Engine 51. We're away from the rig. Can you repeat that one more time?
1: 51, top comment, your NBC, pillar 5, Adam, lower level, PDLC with the patient. Metro from Escondine, keep running.
0: Yeah, Roger, as I stated before, we're away from the rig, so 5, Adam.
1: Pillar 5, Adam, lower level, ALX PD with the patient.
0: Roger, 5, Adam, lower level.
1: 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Agent 85, traffic accident, intersection on PCH and Western.
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0: 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Engine 209. Engine 209, Michigan route, that rescue 209 to 6, 303 East Fifth Street.
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0: 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If there's another runner on first in and it's 26, and I'll see if I can take it.
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Engine 85, we're still getting around to the rubbish, intersection of L Street and Figueroa Place.

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0: 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Engine 447, that's going to be TAC 14-14.
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2: White Force 33, water flow 7823 South Main.

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1: 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I got a three-story port in place with nothing shown.

0: Yeah, Metro from Italian 6, 300 West Falcon Street. We have a three-story pouring place, Rio Tinto refinery with nothing showing. We are in the investigative mode.
1: Italian 6, roger, three-story pouring place, nothing showing, investigative mode.

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0: Life Force, Rescue 3, Roger. 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

0: 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Engine 49 is going to be able to handle.
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Rescue 801, abdominal pain, 231 South Avenue, 54.

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0: 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Rescue 79, sick person, 765 West Laconia Boulevard.

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0: Metro from Engine 46. Traveled northbound on the 110 freeway. Checked both directions. Couldn't find a motorcycle accident. Do you have anything further?
1: 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We'll contact CHP. Let us know if you made contact. Rescue 33, unconscious, 6500 South Crenshaw Boulevard. Rescue 19 to the fall, 449 South Lindy Drive. Truck 10, rescue 15 on the radio, seizure 1400 South Grand.

0: one route. If you find nothing, we have nothing further at that location, northbound 110 freeway in Slauson.
1: Yeah, Metro from Engine 46. Right now we haven't found anything. Let's call it a false. You cancel all the companies.
0: Roger. Units respond to the auto motorcycle northbound 110 freeway in Slauson. You can discontinue. Engine 46 will handle the investigation.

0: 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Have LAPD meet us at Hospital 141.
1: Roger, 141. Rescue 846, that we do not have LAPD attached to your incident.
0: Measure 846, roger, attach him, have his meet us there.
1: A reason for LAPD to attach on the 6?
0: Measure 846, this is assault. She wants to make a report.
1: Roger, we'll convert your stick to an assault and we'll add LAPD, your transport to Hospital 141.
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0: fire, westbound 10, transition to the 405 freeway.
1: Metro Upper 11, PNG away, we're going cancel.
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0: 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LAX Satellite 6. Rescue 43, sick person, 9701 West Venice Boulevard.
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0: Natural Fire from Engine 4-3 on scene. Westbound 10 transition to the southbound San Diego. Read your comments. We find nothing. Nothing further. We'll call it the police.
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1: 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We do have, it's inside. Life Force 1, traffic accident, northbound 5 freeway, for Stadium Way.
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As far as 27, you were broken, verifying you wanted ALS? 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Roger, Dean Rescue, 41 on the radio. 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

0: Metro from Rescue 57. We find nobody at the intersection of Sydney and Flower. Can you try the callback?
1: Rescue 57. All we have is a person at that location with the comments. If you find nothing, we have nothing further. Passerby.
0: Roger, nothing further. False.
1: Roger. Flight 433, Rescue 209, Chesapeake, 111 North Hope. Engine 12, 6%, 325 South Avenue, 56.

Tinker 21, rescue 65 unconscious, intersection in the 76 place in Wadsworth. Rescue 36, seizure, 924 North, evening shade drive.

0: Mitchell from Aging 3. Is there a medical run in our district?
1: Indian 3, yes. We have rescue 209 to the chest pain, 111 North Hope Street. Would you like to be added?
0: That the truck is taken, that the engine can take?
1: Truck is not on the call.
0: Roger that.
1: Indian 3 verifying you do not want to buy into the call with Rescue 209.

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0: 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We have an updated location southbound, south of Stadium. 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
0: 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Rescue 26, chest pain, 2300 West Washington Boulevard.
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0: 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Rescue 68, unconscious, 5533, Jefferson. Rescue 64, allergic reaction, intersection Avalon and 87.
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IP65, what altitude incident? 710 present route. We're going to have the life force continue through. They're closer. Engine 36 rescue, 112. Difficult respiration, 1444 south. Correction, West Brent, please.

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1: Rescue 68, roger, getting engine 43 from quarters. Rescue 61 to the fall, 3030, Fairfax Avenue.
3: Metro from rescue 246, confirming cancel.
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0: 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Engine 52, we're at the intersection of Beverly and Hobart. We're not seeing anything. Do you have any further information?
1: 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We'll check back the callback. 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

0: 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Reported structure fire for Task Force 64, Rescue 64, Engine 65, Rescue 865, Engine 21 on the radio, Life Force 33, Hazmat 21, EMS 13, Battalion 13, Battalion 2, reported structure fire at 337 East 104th Street, across the town, Channel 9, Tacket 18, Command 10.
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0: 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We're going to keep engine 82 for manpower.
1: Yeah, Fire 27, Roger. You copy.
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0: Roger, can you rescue 61 from quarters?

0: 7466, smoke detector, 5039 South Dinker Avenue.
1: Yeah, I'm at the fire. Where are you going, Rod? MT's not accepting it.
0: Roger, we'll

0: 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We're in route.
1: Roger. 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
1: Rescue 61.
0: 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Jet 57, Rescue 246, overdose, 800 West, 85th Street.
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1: 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Engine 447, rescue 4, chest pain, 180 North Los Angeles.

0: 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Jasper 64, roger.
1: Roger from engine 5-7, show us staging quarters.
0: Roger. Heavy rescue 703, press and route.

0: Yeah, Metro Fire, you have Task Force 38 on scene here at Wilmington at PCH. We have a two-car minor traffic. Task Force 38 will handle you. 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
1: 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Task Force 38 on scene. We'll handle. All units may discontinue. Make yourself available.
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That's gate 46 diabetic, 315 West 50th Street.

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1: 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Rescue 814, we added with engine 68 on in route, sick person 4000. Like a hammer.
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1: 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Engine 34, rescue 8. 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
0: 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Rescue 20, rescue 806, chest pain, 316, 1 East Avenue.
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0: 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Engine 68, Rescue 94, unconscious person, 4853 West Washington Boulevard.

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0: 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Agent 27, rescue 82 overdose, 6350 West Hollywood Boulevard. Life Force 15, sick person 3335 South Figueroa. Rescue 813, allergic reaction 2034 West Pico Boulevard.
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0: 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Engine 58, unconscious person, 8846 West Pico Boulevard.

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0: 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We're in a locked business for this medical alert. Give a better callback.
1: Life Force 37, we've attempted to call back. We had nothing further. Call back went to voicemail. If you're unable to locate, we don't have anything else.
0: Metro Life Force, copy. I think this is a false. It's a closed business.
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0: 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It's going to be Chavez and Forrest.
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0: 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Engine 94, Rescue 61, traffic accident 801 South Stanley.

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1: 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Rescue 5, unconscious person, 8321 South Loyola Boulevard.
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Life Force 37, traffic accident, Wilshire and 405 freeway.

0: 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Attach it to incident 974.
1: FR-27, you've been attached. Incident 974. We're going to keep the life force going as well.
0: 27, roger. I read the comments. 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
0: 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Engine 79, sick person 16304 South Vermont Avenue in the lobby.

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0: Metro from Air 46. Research the southbound 110 and the intersection. We find no green Nissan. Going to be a false.
1: Bristol Air 46, roger, false. Engine 42 to the false, 2451 West Colorado.

0: Alive with one, Rubbish Fire, Southbound 5 at Main.
1: FR 27, sick person, 1836 Northwestern Avenue. Agent 42 to the fall, 2451 Colorado Boulevard. Agent 34, rescue 34, chest pain, 3945 South Crenshaw.
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2: 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Engine 2, confirming 800 series ambulance.
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1: 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Engine 447, cardiac arrest, 428 Wall. 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
2: 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You can have TAC 14 back.
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1: 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Truck 9, rescue 4, chest pain, 566 San Pedro.

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0: 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Engine 2, rescue 801, traffic accident, Marengo and Soto. 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
1: 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We have nothing further.
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2: route. 65 wires down. 10911 South Mona Boulevard.
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0: 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Last unit, unreadable.
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1: Metro for Rescue 264, we're about 15 minutes out, delayed traffic.
2: Rescue 29, Roger, delayed by traffic, 264, Roger.

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0: 47, Roger. U-47, assault 3301 Eastern. Engine 209, rescue 9, chest pain, 721 9th Street.

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2: Engine 55, Rescue 12, stroke 527 North Avenue 67. Rescue 68, assault 2401 Hauser Boulevard. Engine 52, sick person, Maplewood and Harvard.
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1: AP 65, engine 64, rescue 264, difficult aspiration, southbound, incident, and period.

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0: 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Punch up to the districts. Zero Rescue 11, chest pain, 6 in Alvarado.

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0: 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Difficult aspiration, 1668 Century Boulevard. 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
1: 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Confirming that's Rescue 62.
2: That's correct, Rescue 62 on scene.
1: 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Rescue 3, hemorrhaging, Hope and Temple. Engine Rescue 9, breathing difficulty, 729 Main Street. Engine 101, person down, Western and 25th.
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0: 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Rescue 6, unconscious, 889, Lucille. 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
0: 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Rescue 839, correction, Rescue 834 from Metro, 834.
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0: 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Keep the incident open or reattach those same companies at approximately 1900 hours. 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
2: 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Task Force 95, Rescue 95, Life Force 5, Rescue 5, Battalion 4 being released and will be reattached at 7. 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
0: LAX, I copy. Keep CA-282, RA-213 attached to the incident. We'll hold on to the time.
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0: LAX, copy. Keep CA-282, RA-213 attached to the incident. We'll hold on to the time.

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